0: 703. What has it
1: there? Adam 2, George 111. Adam 2, George 111.
0: Adam 2, George 111, stand by.

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0: Expires 1031 of 2026, good. Sarah Pearl up, Spark 10, inspect to 2018, Lexus, flat, auto satisfactive, insurance, yes.
1: Airborne, thank you.

0: dispatch to 7-Eleven.
1: Go ahead, dispatch.
0: We believe that you were clear. Can you specify what you're needing another fire for?

0: We're sat here now with us, and we wanted to get all of our checks, make sure that she's good, and I just needed someone to help me with her just a minute. She says she don't feel like she needs help, but I'm getting ready to get her bottles.
1: He was going dead.
0: All my equipment is down too.
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1: Mikey 10.
0: Equipment's down, my pulse works and different things.

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0: Got an RTA complaint. Says they were on West Bud Oak Street, turned onto the South Nicholas. It's going to be a burgundy Honda Accord. License plate Mary 6 William 857.
1: 10:04.
0: Caller believes the subject is under the influence.

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0: Are you still on the phone with the caller for any updates?
1: Negative, caller went the other way.

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1: Continue.

0: 15, dispatch. Oh, Houston, B98, negative contact.
1: B19. 13, dispatch. 13.
0: Unable, okay. Clear last.
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0: Do I dispatch?
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0: Parking complaint, passing the Dollar General on Beaver Dam Road going towards the high school. It's going to be a white GMC truck swerving all over the road.
1: Anvil.

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1: Go ahead.
2: Bypass near Grayson Springs Road, that was Robert 2 William 842 RTW 842 on the red Dodge Ram.
1: William 842, 1941.

dispatch 112. So there is a female in front of the quarry in Caneyville, 31831 Bolsworth Road. So that she's at the end of the road in front of the quarry, jumping up and down with a bunch of bags of her belongings. So she wants to offer your check on her.

Southwest Fork Folk. I received a call, I believe it's going to be in regards to this call that you're in Route 2, with a female about she was hit with a car and then choked right before a male left, was pinging at a tower, 911 area code, I can't give it a call back.

0: 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I don't know if she's injured.
1: Traffic.
0: 247.

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0: on. The bypass near Grayson Springs with Sam 7-8-958-S7E-958 on a gray Honda Odyssey.
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0: dispatch to county units in Rancho Cucamonga. Got a call from a male, as he was flagged down by this female. It is going to be the one that was hit with the vehicle and beaten by the boyfriend. A 24-year-old female advised she wasn't sure of any specific injuries, just that everything was hurting. We're notifying the group now. That male is going to stay with her until you guys get on scene.
1: 1831, Falls River Road. It's going to be a third-party caller about to flag down that female. At the end of the road by the court, she thought everything hurts. She was hit by a car.

5-6. Go ahead. 5-6.3 in route. 5-6.3 in route, 19-59. Is this closer to 54 or a Caneville, sir? It's at the rock quarry.

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1: 21.
0: 12 dispatch, watch out, man. Second dispatch.
1: 12, can you repeat?
0: Got a name, date, birth. It's going to be Anna Williams, 32102.
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0: Traffic. 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Gonna be out around the 500 block of North Main Street, Kentucky 47, Tom 0 David 612. Repeating, Tom 0 David 612. It's gonna be for a silver Ford.
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0: Smith Family Station. Go ahead, man, 5. We're going to be clear down here. No need for EMS. It's a law enforcement issue. 10-4,
1: man, 5, clear, 2024.
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0: 15 dispatch. It's July 22nd, a good court date.
1: That's 10-1.
0: 10-4.

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0: 9, dispatch, driver. Come in. Traffic stop, the hospital. They pulled in the ER parking lot. Victor Ocean Paul 930. Victor Ocean Paul 930.
1: Victor Ocean Paul 930, Bushman Lake. 23.

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0: George 13-375-090. George 13-375-090.
1: Copy, George 13-375-090. Rick Ferrello. President Coast Sydney, Wharton out of Litchfield. She's valid and forced. A couple priors for speeding under 16, careless driving. She's clear in CIC. Can you verify that 47 and they can come back to anything?
0: Is it a Victor Ocean or Victor Zero, Paul 930, Ford Fusion? Either a Zero or O is an Ocean. Victor Ocean, Paul 930.

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One 12, go ahead.

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0: South, common service, this is 4052 Owensville Road, 4052 Owensville Road, to near the Claggett Church, first 50 year of age female, complaining of chest pain and jaw pain, believes she had a possible heart attack, has a history of high blood pressure, 2048.
1: Go ahead.

0: Hotel Litchfield Fire, Litchfield Fire, come in service, this is Med 3 on the run to Claggett Church, 4052 Owensboro Road, 4052 Owensboro Road, there at Claggett Church, they pulled over. They referenced to a 50-year of age female having really bad chest pains, her jaw is hurting, possible heart attack. She does have a history of high blood pressure, no history of heart problems. I believe she might have had a mild heart attack sometime in October or December of last year. Come now, second page 22.
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1: 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Go ahead.
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0: Clearing out the BHH, non-emergent 2104.

It says 2114, Abrunner, NCIC. It says permit status is suspended. She's got improper driving and theft of a motor vehicle. No points. She's clear NCIC and clear e-warrants. I've checked her name only and social on e-warrants.

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1: South Main, near Taco Bell, at 6902, John Young Williams, 002 JYW, on the Marine Mountain 6.
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1: Southbound near Bloomington, Alabama, Kentucky, 876 North Victor George, 876 NBG on a black Hyundai Elantra.

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0: You're all welcome back to Travis Lightsfield out of Kingville, valid in force, no restrictions, one prior, driving under the influence, first offense, grace, and no points. 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Tag comes back to Ford Escape, 2021, two-door gray, looks like it expired yesterday. 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
1: 10-4, thank you.
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Go ahead. Received a call about a residential burglar alarm at 114 Nolan Clark Road. They spoke with the homeowner. They're about an hour and a half away when officers will check it out.

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0: 4, you advise Edward Adam Mary 253, correct?
1: Yeah, it's for India. It's in God We Trust plate. Not sure the mask for that.
0: Seven, four, stand by.

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I put a criminal trespass on active, but the subject's no longer there. I told him I'd have an officer calling.

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0: The intersection of Grayson Springs and the bypass, again, Grayson Springs and the bypass. Call advise that there is a full-size blue and black Chevy truck doing donuts in the intersection. Advise that they are now headed down 1214 out of town. Want an officer to see if they can speak with them.
1: Yeah, well.

0: 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Keep outcoming contact, etc.
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out on Quarry Road off 62, Kentucky 47, X-ray 2, Robert, 932. 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

0: 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Repeating, Adam Henry George, 555. 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

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I was surrounded. 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
1: Go ahead.
0: Let me out of the 107 entry ramp, eastbound, Kentucky 47, 638, William Lincoln Henry, repeating, 638, William Lincoln Henry. It's going to be for a blue Chevy hatchback.
1: Copy, 107 eastbound at 638, William Lincoln Henry, 411.

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0: Kentucky 47, gonna be a custom plate. David Adam Frank, repeating David Adam Frank. It's gonna be for a green Dodge Charger.
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0: 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She's having chest pain and high blood pressure, second page 448.
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0: Well, I did that. 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
1: 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Dispatch to 108
0: for
1: return. Go ahead. Jim 1 Paul 458 expires 531/27. Comes back to Henry Door of Litchfield for a white Chevy Impala. Insurance, yes, break for the OL.
0: Go ahead.
1: David 0390552 comes back to Henry Door of Litchfield. Enforce no restrictions. Prior for no insurance and speeding, both clear.
0: Yeah, we'll

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SS Unit 5. I'm sending an 88 over active. 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
1: I'm going to stand by here for a few. Yeah, I'm not very long, I'll take it.

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1: Stop, Grayson Springs Road and Shule White Road, Kentucky, William 6, Nora 628.
0: I'll copy Grayson Springs and Shule White Road at William 6, Nora 628 at 843.

三十，我能记住一声。47 comes back to James 4, fires 11 of 27 to the White Ford Expedition 1998, enters the S Brick Rollo. Back to James 4 of Litchfield, expires 2029 in Ford's Strait of Olympus as a prior for no liability insurance and theft of motor vehicle report. It's clear, I can't think anymore.

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1: Report clear, warning, 848. Dispatch to 102, we just got a call for a domestic at 3900 Brandenburg Road, 3900 Brandenburg Road. Between a son and mom, she advised he ran out of his signal 10 today and was in a mood and pushed her and has been causing a bunch of problems, 848.
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0: 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One of his wife getting fired.
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Yeah, I had number 47.

Jacinta 88 overactive in reference to one of the missing juveniles we have in here. Grandmother called 907.

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0: Check the old propane building next to Cheers and Wine Liquors. I think it's going to be 207 North Main Street. And I called him out. He just drove by and the back door was standing wide open, but he didn't see any cars in the parking lot. And he said he drives that way quite a bit and has never seen it open before. So I'm pretty

0: The caller said he didn't remember the name of the company, just that it used to be an old propane building and it was next to the Cheers Wine and Spirits. Where y'all walked on each other, but I believe I copied. At 16, you said you just drove by and the doors were not open.
1: There is a back door open. I'm going to be out of the vehicle. I thought it was the garage door, but the back door of the building is open.
0: 4958.

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Alpha and ICR. Interacting on emergency traffic with an 81-year-old female. Yes, sir. Yes, sir. Yes, sir. Yes, sir. Yes, sir. Yes, sir. Yes, sir. Yes, sir. Yes, sir. Yes, sir. Yes, sir. Yes, sir. Yes, sir. Yes, sir. Yes, sir. Yes, sir. Yes, sir. Yes, sir. Yes, sir. Yes, sir. Yes, sir. Yes, sir. Yes, sir. Yes, sir. Yes, sir. Yes, sir. Yes, sir. Yes, sir. Yes, sir. Yes, sir. Yes, sir. Yes, sir. Yes, sir. Yes, sir. Yes, sir. Yes, sir. Yes, sir. Yes, sir. Yes, sir. Yes, sir. Yes, sir. Yes, sir. Yes, sir. Yes, sir. Yes, sir. Yes, sir. Yes, sir. Yes, sir. Yes, sir. Yes, sir. Yes, sir. Yes, sir. Yes, sir. Yes, sir. Yes, sir

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1: Five eighty three point one, 10 o'clock.

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1: Don't in the alerts, but I can look and see if I have any history and try to get one that way.

0: 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AmeriGas is automated. 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
0: 117, Scott's Claggett Drive, permit 16. We had a female requesting a property damage report. She's got a 2008 Nissan Altima that's been vandalized.
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0: 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Just whenever you get time, email me the 47 OL, please.
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1: I'm clear with his 88 in regards to the North Main Street traffic. 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
1: At 10-4-328 North Patterson Street, apartment number 19. Caller there is wanting to make a report against a couple guys that threatened them in the last couple of days, 12-30.

Specialized here. Go ahead. Got an RD complaint about the 111 westbound. There's a dump truck. Looks to be throwing possibly sand or glitter out of it, pouring it all over the roadway. It has a Tweety Bird logo on the side, and there's papers flying out of it as well.

Just seen him. I'm trying to turn around and catch up. 10 Mike, 42.

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0: 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I'm clear with that ACH. 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
0: 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He's nothing. He's at work. 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I'll be clear.
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0: Just thinking we're into Mike's ER. Is there any BLS to U of L, Mary, and Elizabeth's behavioral health?

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1: 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It's going to be a message to the North Patterson Street traffic earlier this day.

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0: Now, can you get en route over to the Aquatic Center, 201 East Carroll Gibson Boulevard? The caller's just right outside next to the roadway. They were in a green shirt. Says he has thoughts of harming himself. No weapons are planned at this time, but would like to go get help before those things happen. 1510.
1: Yeah.

0: All he advised was that he was wearing a green shirt and that he was standing over by the aquatic center next to the road.
1: On the 6 o'clock.

0: 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Sunbeam Road and Mulberry Street intersection between Ricky and Great Horse Gate. Caller about unknown injuries at this time.
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2: 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We're going to have St. Mary Elizabeth.
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0: Special Bind is concerned for possible entry accident. 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It's going to be between a red key and a gray Ford Escape. We have one complaining of testing. Thumbnail, pick a page 1516.
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I have one female patient. 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
0: It's going to be a 46. We've got some fire on scene in the EMS route.
3: And 4.
0: 2, go ahead.
5: We're on scene 1.8.
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0: 15, 19.
4: 16, dispatch. 16,
0: go ahead.
4: I got 2 tags.
0: First
4: tag is Mary 1 Young 413. Mary 1 Young 413. Second tag is going to be second handicap. Frank 9 Frank 058. Frank 9 Frank 058.
0: Step on copy 413, Mary 1 Young, and Frank non Frank 058 at
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0: 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A rescue truck has been around for a couple minutes. They should be getting there shortly.

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0: 996, Michigan Service to 496 South Main Street. 496 South Main Street. It's going to be Ace Hardware. 18 year of age female. They thought she passed out and fell on the concrete. She is coming to, but not fully aware. And now 1528.
1: It's going to be the OL for the caller that lives at this residence. It's going to be Mary 92-289-412. Repeating, Mary 92-289-412. I don't need a return, but would you email both those face sheets to C5? And he's advised I can clear at this time.
0: MA2. Tip on 1529.
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0: 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Would you like me to contact PHI?
1: Negative, you need
0: Kentucky 6 on air medical. 10-4, 15-31.

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1: Yes, Doug should have been the second one.
0: 10R1546. 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
1: Yes.
0: Thank you.

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Chemist to 1940 Harden Springs Road. 1940 Harden Springs Road for 56-year-age female having back spasms and trouble breathing. 1553.

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1: 588.0, 1553. And dispatch med 6, the daughter advised, the patient does have cancer and COPD. She's already on HOMO 2, but it's not helping her any.

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1: Ian 4, thank you.
0: Hey, the 7, I do apologize, I looked at the wrong one. I was at the Ford Escape. The red Kia is brown, Miss Brown.
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1: 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I believe Houston Signs is on a bicycle. He's ditched his bicycle.
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0: this bird. Can I have it?
1: Yeah, two vitals when you're ready. Pulse is 102, O2 is 99, respiration 22. She's on 2.5 liters of room air oxygen. She's a 65 years old female, complaining about her back.
0: 10-4-16-8.

0: Contact Trim Medic. East Grayson just gave us an update, but I also see that you've been on scene, so I'm sure you know it. Pulse is 102, 0299 restoration, just 22.5 liters on for her oxygen tank, 50 on up.
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1: 10 4, we're still out here looking for him, he's sitting just by, he's on foot behind the safe lot somewhere. 10 4.
2: Dispatch, have East Grayson County step out of one of these trailers, see which one we're in.
0: Dispatch, East Grayson, Med 6 is on scene. He'd asked if you could step out of one of those trailers, so they know which one to go to.
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0: He should be coming out.

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0: 14 and 19, are you still 10-4?
1: 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Go ahead and show us back in the vehicle. We're going to be driving around, see if we can locate.
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1: Go ahead.
0: It's an RD complaint, 94 eastbound. Caller advised a white Jeep Cherokee entered the parkway going the wrong direction. They then cut across the median and around the current side. Still heading eastbound. They cut off the semi. I don't want to check on the vehicle.

0: the location and direction of travel on the parkway.
1: They're on scene at the 94 going eastbound.
0: 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Would you show me 10-7?
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0: just pass the 112. The 112 eastbound exit ramp, kind of motor assisted. Give me a 2025 Chevy Tahoe, white in color. They were exiting and they broke down in the middle of the ramp. They do have a roadside coming, it's going to be a little bit.
1: I drove from the 107 to the 100. I never did make contact that white Jeep. Show me clear, no contact.
0: 10 mark, final contact, 1639.

0: Grayson County Medtech, Swim Lake Sierra. Sierra, I have been routed on emergency traffic with a 55-year-old female from home complaint of back spasms and shortness of breath. Does have a history of COPD, has had some back issues in the past. Right now, vitals are stable. She's sinus pack at 116, blood pressure 172, 100% on her 2.5 liters that she's on all the time at home. She's got an IV established. She's had one duo neb and 125 solumedrol. She'll be further up on arrival in about 2 to 3 minutes.
1: This is Houston, Florida, 1-2-8-6-7-8-6.

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12. And we just got a call back from OnStar, and they wanted you to make the owner of the vehicle aware that they lost connection with their vehicle and is unable to set up the roadside assistance, and they would like for her to give them a call. The phone number is in the narrative on the cab.

0: this land.
1: Go ahead.
0: Kentucky 47 on this vehicle, it's going to be King 1 Frank 634.
1: King 1 Frank 634, 672. Dispatch to unit 16. Accident. It's going to be at 820 West Mount Oak Street on Rock Crusher Hill. The caller is in the parking lot of that little warehouse there in that area. We don't have an actual address point on it. Just needing a report, no injuries. It's going to be a black Buick Enclave and a Chevy Silverado, 1653.
0: Airborne. Unit 16. Go ahead. I'll take it.

0: one right across the street from NASCAR in that parking lot with the warehouse on it. There's not an address point on our map for it.
1: 10-4. Just got flagged down.
0: 10-4, 16 to go.
1: Just back on my loop.

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1: 470 X-ray Charles, go ahead.
0: Boy, Mary Victor, 174. Boy, Mary Victor, 174. Break for 2, OL.
1: Boy, Mary Victor, 174, go ahead.
0: Mary, 250-062-082. Mary, 250-062-082. Break for a second.
1: Mary 250-062-082, go ahead.
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1: Come on.
0: Owner of this vehicle is requesting Doug to come give him a tow.
1: Step on, 7803.
0: Can you give me an ETA on that?

0: 7112. Doug, this is 10-4, estimated ETA, it's about 20 minutes.
1: 4, thanks.
0: Unit 5, 470, X-ray Charles, verify proof, everything else is 10-4.
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0: good.
1: Paul to David 487. Paul to David 487. I'm going to be out with him at Taco Bell.
0: Paul to David 487, Taco Bell, 710.
1: I'll be 98, just whenever you get a chance, email me all the info, please.

0: 14, you're retired on that, 47.
1: Hold on, return. I've got an Indiana OL whenever you're ready. Again, it's going to be Indiana 5400154358. 5400154358.

coming back to a Kelly Joseph Abel Raymond learner permit is valid. Had expired 6/5/2026. His permit did. And then the 47 expired in December of 2025 to a Ford Explorer 2015 white title certified given Churchill.

0: Just 14
1: together. Yeah, 4 of them against 6 perfect.
0: 10 14.

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1: Possible DUI complaint, 1873 Elizabethtown Road. They left Myrtle Beach Walmart going right towards the roundabout. The red Chevy flagged. Female that she was possibly under the influence of signal 10. Didn't see where she went after the roundabout.
2: I've come around square, no way I'll catch them.
1: 10 North, 1732.
2: I'm at the roundabout. What was the vehicle description?
1: Car was assuming a red Chevy Flex, possible tag, X-ray 1 Victor 881.

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1: 10-4, clear, and give me a 198 Concord Point Road, 198 Concord Point Road. We've gotten several 911 calls from this number, but we don't have any history at the house. It doesn't sound like anything going on, possibly in a pocket, 1735.

0: not as bad. What do you advise that plate was on that Hardy plane?
1: Calling about this to me, X-ray 1 Victor 881. 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

0: Cidade, and we'll stand forward with it.
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0: 1037. 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I was turning on that vehicle. I was behind it. Over the door bed. 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

0: 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We received two more 911 hangouts from the 198 Concord Point Road.
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0: 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Caller about terrorist son is living in the residence, has been for about 2 years. They're wanting his guest trespassed from the property or removed from the property.

0: 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It was in their pocket. They didn't realize it.
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0: Go ahead and show me clear. It's going to be a civil matter. Both parties have been referred to the county attorney.
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0: 8 Florida, sir. 8
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